like the key to the whole thing is calmness. Inner calm. 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Nothing else exists.

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1: Rastafari is the Almighty God. It's not we are doing it, you know. It's God Himself are doing it, you know what I mean? And nobody, and if them kill me, tomorrow millions of Rastafari.

0: for you if you want to talk about it, but also here for you if you don't want to talk about it. It's just chat about anything. And it's like, but yeah, I hope you like the album. And yeah, sending you lots of love and thinking of you.
1: iSounds Itapema.